0: comment from this news. Keeley was elected as a BC Conservative in the October 2024 provincial election. He left the party in March 2025 to sit as an independent.
1: Thanks, Nathan. Now into sports. Today in the NBA, the finals continue. It's game number two. The New York Knicks took game number one against the San Antonio Spurs. And we'll see how game two plays out. Yesterday, the Vegas Golden Knights lost to the Carolina Hurricanes. It was an overtime thriller. Game number three of that series heads back to Vegas. That'll be tomorrow night. And in baseball today, the Toronto Blue Jays, they are in a game against the Baltimore Orioles. That one currently underway. Now over to weather today in the Valley. We got up to like 16 degrees, although it didn't really feel like 16. We got some overcast, we had a breeze. Like the breeze, I just stepped outside of Red Arrow for a second here, and the breeze, it's cutting through me like a knife. And unlike the Bryan Adams song, it doesn't feel so right. It's a little chilly out here today. So definitely, if you're making some evening plans, sweatshirt, maybe a jacket, or who knows. I'm a little weak when it comes to the cold here on the island. Looking towards this weekend, more of the same. It's going to be hit and miss this weekend. Honestly, through the next week, it's going to be pretty hit or miss. Generally highs in the mid-teens and either clouds or showers is really what we're looking at.
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0: That's song two by Blur, which is a song that's 2 minutes and 2 seconds long. It has two choruses, two verses, and the key hook is two syllables. Do you know what that two syllables are?
1: No.
0: No, that's not, that's one syllable. That's only one syllable.
1: Song two.
0: No. No.
1: What are the two syllables?
0: It's woohoo.
1: Oh, okay.
0: Come on, dude. Clearly somebody wasn't listening to the radio. Hanging out down here at Red Arrow, and I'm in the middle of like a staff meeting. They're trying to put the finishing touches on some sort of event going on here with Sun FM and Red Arrow. That's about as far into this as we can get. J-Bomb, we're here for the Under the Sun Citrus Hazy Ale beer launch. Did you have the beer?
1: You know, I make my way here no matter what because the beer is absolutely phenomenal. This is the one time out of the year where I get to enjoy this beer when it launches, and I love it.
0: What do you like about the beer?
1: Just everything. What's not to like? I mean, the flavor, the texture of it, the fact how it goes down nice and smooth. Definitely a 10 out of 10 in my books.
0: Would you tell me if you weren't trying to sell some Under the Sun Citrus Hazy Ale?
1: I am not trying to sell it. I'm being 100% genuine.
0: You don't work for either one of the companies that that are involved in this, right? Sun FM or Red Arrow, who are partnering for this beer?
1: Well, I work for Sun FM, but even if I didn't, I would still be nuts over this beer.
0: This guy, what a salesman. What a salesman. If you haven't tried it yet, it's good for like a summery day. Like, remember last year when we tubed the river? I don't know if you brought some or if Kelsey brought some, but we had some Under the Sun ale, and it was like the perfect... Is it accoutrement? Is that the right word for this?
1: I think the right word is just refreshing all around. I think your word's right, but I think my word is better.
0: I don't even know what to say. I don't even know what to say. Yeah, you're getting ready for a busy weekend. You're going to need a few drinks. The weekend's with the J-Bomb coming up tomorrow from 9 until 3. But one more hour left of the afternoon show. We're having some fun down at Red Arrow.

0: That's Rush here on 89.7 Sun FM. Hey, it's Nicholas. Still hanging out at Red Arrow. Rush, by the way, I don't know if you know that this was the weekend. The announcement's been out for like almost a year now. Rush going back out on tour. The two remaining members, Alex and Geddy, they're going back out. They're making a stop in Vancouver this December. But the first leg of their new era starts this weekend. They're down in L.A. at the Kia Forum, and they're going to start the first show of their new era is this weekend, which I'm going to be looking for YouTube videos, I got to tell you, just to see what it's going to be like, because I had to get some tickets to see. I'm a big Rush fan. That was my first favorite band, so got to go see them at some point in the new era. Not quite going to be the same without Neil, but would still love to hear those songs live again. Rush here on Sun FM. Yeah, we're into the last hour of the afternoon show, 5:20 on our Friday. Hey, well done. If you're a 9-to-5-er, well done. You made it to the weekend. For us 10-to-6-ers, we still got another 40 minutes to go. Stick with us. We got some great tunes coming up, including Panic at the Disco, Miley Cyrus, and the Red Hot Chili Peppers. How about that?
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0: thing to cure what ails him is an old-time movie and a ginger ale on the rocks.
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0: right, here we are, coming up on 6 o'clock here on the afternoon show, and still down at Red Arrow. It's starting to perk up a little bit here at Red Arrow. Things are getting busier and busier. If you want to come down and check out our Under the Sun Citrus Ale, it's live. We've launched it. What? You can. I already did talk to the J-Bomb. Julie's trying to tell me what to do. Julie, you're not my general manager.
1: No.
0: Jeez, some people's general managers, eh? His first one. Some people's kids.
2: No comment.
0: No comment from the J-Bomb. He's very well news trained, clearly. Coming up on 6 o'clock, I got to get the heck out of Dodge. Thanks so much for hanging out. I hope you enjoy the rest of your week into the weekend. And I'll talk to you again on Monday. Holy smokes. Hopefully the weather lightens up a little bit, although we could use some rain in the ecosystem. All right, that's it for me. Have a great weekend. Ciao.

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5: 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Moss stole a co-worker's Stanley Cup. Not like the NHL trophy that the Hurricanes and Golden Knights are playing for, like one of the water bottles. Stole a co-worker's Stanley Cup so she could use it to store her breast milk. And has now accepted responsibility for the theft. It was taken to court over this theft at the office. And after the judge made a decision, Moss will have to pay fines and court costs related to the case. And as well, we'll have to go through a six-month PTI rehabilitation program. Moss was arrested back in January after stealing the 40-ounce insulated tumbler Stanley, which was owned by a coworker of hers. They worked together at a rec complex in Florida. Now, the monetary value of this Stanley Cup, I had no idea they cost this much. $60? But another co-worker told police and became a witness that Moss had pointed to this cup and said, wow, quote, wow, this cup would be great to hold my breast milk, end quote, before putting it back down on the desk. Surveillance footage from later in the day showed Moss taking the cup off the desk when no one was around, putting it in her lunchbox, and going home for the day from the Highland Recreation Center where she worked as a supervisor before quitting 3 days later. Had the Stanley mug, decided didn't need the job anymore, but when it was taken to court, she now has to do a six-month rehabilitation program after stealing a $60 co-worker's cup to store her own breast milk in. 29-year-old Adriana Moss, today's 840 Idiot.
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1: Post that went up in the Couch and Bay and Friends Facebook group with the allegations of the Loch Ness Monster seen in Couch and Bay. It was posted a photo of, you know, something somewhat surfacing in the water. It said it was off Hecate Park. They say one of the clearest photos yet of this elusive monsters was around 30 feet long, honest. That was from the poster. I think it's pretty obvious that it's not Loch Ness Monster. Everyone knows Loch Ness Monster lives in a lake over in the UK. Wasn't the Ogopogo either. Lives in a lake. This is very obviously not one of those because this is an ocean. It could potentially be the saltwater version of one of them, but I did not know, like, is there any, like, alleged mythological creature like that in the waters of Cowichan Valley? I know there's the Cadborosaurus. If you go to Cadboro Bay, I don't even know how to spell Cadborosaurus. That's going to be so wrong, but they have the big sort of Loch Ness Monster-looking playground structure, and then the allegations of the mythological Cadborosaurus. But if you want to look at the photo, it is in the Couch and Bay and Friends Facebook page. I don't necessarily believe that this exact photo is something mythological, but I could be convinced. I'm an open-minded kind of guy. So, if you want to tell me your alleged mythological creature encounters, I'd love to hear them on the show today. 250-746-4897. I got this in just after 6 o'clock this morning as a voice note from Carla, and I am waiting on the edge of my seat for more.
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1: The show that stars you, and today, your stories about mythological creatures. Have you ever had a run-in with one of those bad boys? I know the big one around here that people always talk about is like Sasquatch, Bigfoot, those sorts of things. A photo went up in one of the community groups, the Couch and Bay and Friends community group, of what someone alleges to be the Loch Ness Monster. It's obviously not the Loch Ness Monster. Everyone knows the Loch Ness Monster lives in a lake, not the ocean. Duh. But also, Cowichan Bay is kind of like famous for ginormous sea lions big enough to sink boats. So maybe this is multiple of those, and maybe it's not. Maybe it is the Cadborosaurus or the Cowichan Bayosaurus or whatever it is. But I'm always interested. I'm always willing to ask the question of reality. I know X-Files is more like aliens, but we can use it for mythological creatures too, right? The big one around here that's rumored in the valley is always Bigfoot up there in the mountains, because look around, there's so many trees and mountains and those sorts of areas. We had Carla message in a little bit earlier saying, yeah, no, for sure there's shapeshifters in Glenora, and I am waiting on the edge of my seat to hear more about that. But if you want to share, or just, you know, tell me if you believe or don't believe in those types of mythological creatures, I'm all ears. 250-746-4897. 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

0: productive like working out or cleaning the house. But here you are. And this is a great choice. 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
1: Thank you for being with us. Having fun this morning. Talking legends, talking mythological creatures. It's a Friday. What better do we have to do? So, the reason we're on this topic is there's a photo posted in the Cowichan Bay and Friends Facebook page, and it is a sea creature that looks to be surfacing. The person that posted it said, yeah, it's Loch Ness. It's like 30 feet long. I don't know of any, like, sea creature rumors, allegations, stories from around here. The one I do know is the Cadborosaurus from Cadborough Bay. And like Devin texted in and said, well, Cadborosaurus could easily migrate around here. Yeah, summer home in Cowichan Bay. Totally. Absolutely. And then there's one that Jan texted in from back in the day. Said that someone she knew was a driver in the outhouse races, which used to be in Cowichan Bay, put on by the fire hall. There is very little information even about that, but it was like our version of Nanaimo's bathtub races, apparently. If you want to bring the outhouse races back, I think we should. I would like to be a part of it. Said, I remembered Al coming home with a poster about the myth of the purple Farkle of Cowichan Bay. How you had to be pure of heart to see it. It was obviously designed close to the 1960s as it was really quite psychedelic. So I've spent the last about 20 minutes Googling purple Farkle and nothing. Crickets has come up. So maybe this is one of those legends that has been lost to time or never made it through Y2K to get onto the internet. I don't know. But I've lived here my entire life and in Cherry Point for a good chunk of it, close to Cowichan Bay. Never heard of this before. So Jan said maybe the fire hall has something in their scrapbooks. I remember the outhouse that Al raced being red. There you go. But that is one of, I guess, the urban legends. Carla has sent in quite a long message, which we'll get to when it comes to like skinwalkers, shapeshifters in the Glenora area, but also said, and I hope I'm pronouncing this right, like I know this word as being like the Zinkwa dance team with some members from tribes, but apparently there's a Zinkwa creature that lives in Cowichan Lake. Potentially water monster? I don't know. But this is why I'm turning to you. I will be the platform. You be the storyteller. We hear an awful lot in the lore, rumor, story, allegation sharing of like Bigfoot and that kind of stuff around here. I mean, look at this place. It's all forest. But if you've got any stories that you want to share about maybe some of those mythological creatures you might... I've had an encounter or heard rumors about from around here. I'd love it if you called me. 250-746-4897.
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1: Mythological creatures on the show this morning. A photo went up in one of the community groups of what someone alleged to be the Ogopogo, or I guess the Loch Ness Monster, but it's obviously not the Loch Ness Monster. Everyone knows the Loch Ness Monster lives in Loch Ness, a lake, and we've got the ocean here in Cowichan Bay. But you ever seen, or do you know anyone that believes they've seen any of those mythological creatures? Carla had sent us a very interesting voice note earlier today.
2: Sorry, driving, but we absolutely 100% have shapeshifters in Glenora.
1: Shapeshifters in Glenora. And then texted in the story, said, my partner and kids used to hear some wild things at night. I love taking pictures at night, so I figured I'd take some of the property that we lived on for fun. Took about 6 in a row, about 3 seconds apart. Takes a few seconds for the picture to, like, clarify itself when you use flash at night. If you go straight to viewing, I noticed something weird. Red eyes, odd movements. I zoomed in on the images and noticed something the size of a llama. The eyes were predator-based. It was on all fours, then slowly shifted to something else where it was smaller, but on two legs. I took more pictures and nothing was there. Added, I don't have much experience with skinwalkers. Well, saying not, I don't have much experience is different than saying you have no experience, Carla said, but there's a reason you don't whistle at night. Why do you not whistle at night? Why do you not whistle at night? Does that call out to them? We were talking about the sea creatures, and then this is the classic, the Cowichan Valley. We're kind of like one of the capitals of this thing, but Noel sent in the text, said, how about the classic Sasquatch? One time my dad said when he drove down the Malahat, he thought he saw a Sasquatch. I'm not sure if I believe him. I don't know. It could be real. Yeah, it could be. All these things could be. And it's probably more fun to believe that it is real, so we can get a little tinfoily on the show today. Put your hats on, everyone.
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1: As the weather continues to get nicer, there's more and more events popping up on our community calendar over on our website, mycouchvalleynow.com. Looking ahead to this weekend, The Legacy of the Beatles. It's a musical history tour featuring Vancouver Island Beatles tribute band, the Sutcliffes. I had no idea that we had a Beatles tribute band. That's exciting. They're calling it a musical history tour, but don't worry. You don't have to like run around and look at all different stuff. You go in, sit down, you enjoy the show. It's at the Cowichan Performing Arts Center. They're going to play a bunch of music from the Beatles. They're going to tell some stories about the Beatles, and they're even including some of their solo works from after the Beatles all broke up. So if you're interested in that, get your tickets online, cowichanpac.ca, or the Cowichan Performing Arts Center box office is where you can do that. Now, on the Sunday, there's an actual tour where you're actually going out and checking out all these different places. 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
1: You're listening to Sun FM. Hey, it's Nicholas. Today we are out at Red Arrow for our beer launch. And it's funny, we got the Sun Olympics coming up just around the corner. I've got Stuart with me. Have you played the Sun Olympics before?
2: Not the Sun Olympics.
1: You haven't?
2: No.
1: Dude,
2: I did sing for a slice once.
1: Yeah, we got to get you on the Sun Olympics sometime, Stuart. Long time. Was you a member of the 6 a.m. club?
2: Yes, yeah.
1: You got your mug?
2: My mug.
1: Do you use it?
2: Oh, all the time.
1: Yeah, the amount of people who tell me, like, I've dropped my mug and I'm heartbroken because, like, it's a big mug. You can put a lot in there.
2: It is, yeah. I'm very, very pleased with the size of it.
1: Okay. Not that size matters, right, Stuart? So you're down here. I was raving about the beer. You came and tried the beer. Yeah. As a non-beer drinker here, explain to me and to the people just a little bit about it.
2: Yeah, I heard you talking about it and while I was at work, and I'm like, oh, I can't wait to get off, so I want to come over and try it out. I'm not much of a beer person. I don't drink lots. I could have a case in my house for months.
1: Yeah.
2: I just like on a hot day or with some friends. And so when you're talking about how good it tastes and it's limited time, I'm just like, yeah, I'm going to try it out.
1: Okay, so did you actually try it?
2: Yeah,
1: you
2: tried the sample.
1: So what, it's really good. What type of beer is it for the people who,
2: it's
1: citrusy,
2: it's
1: right?
2: Nice, yeah, it's citrusy, fruity, and you can drink it quickly.
1: Like, is it a little lighter?
2: Yeah, it's a little lighter. Yeah.
1: Cool. Well, thanks for coming down. You're walking out of here with a couple of four packs of beer too. So, thanks for. Oh, you got some koozies too, man.
2: Yeah. You guys hooked me up with some koozies.
1: Yeah. Anything for a listener like Stuart. Thanks for hanging out, buddy, and enjoy the weekend, dude.
2: Will do. You too.
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1: Oh, we got some jet air here. We can't have jet air. We're on now.
2: Oh, hey, yeah, how's it going, everybody?
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1: Live, presently.
2: And we're coming at you from Red Arrow Brewing.
1: That's right. Jeez. Introduce yourself, mystery stranger.
2: Hey, what's up? I'm Big Dog. You might know me as Brendan, but I go by Big Dog around here.
1: Okay, Big Dog. Okay, is there a better thing that you can say to another man? Like, if there's somebody you haven't seen in a couple of weeks, and they walk through the door, and you're like, hey, there's the Big Dog. Is there something better that you, because I don't think there is. That's the best thing.
2: That's top-notch. People are going to get fired up.
1: Yeah, if you ever want to fire up a male friend in your life, when he approaches you after you haven't seen him in a while, do you go for the hug, too?
2: Oh, yeah. Dap him up real hard.
1: Dap him up and be like, hey, there's the Big Dog. It's going to change their day. It's actually, that could change your week. That could change your month. Maybe even your year. So, Big Dog, we've got you here. We're at Red Arrow chatting the beer. We're here for the beer launch, the Under the Sun Citrus Hazy Ale. What's been the response so far?
2: People are digging it. We've got a really killer sale going on right now. So if you grab a four-pack, it's $14 plus tax. But when you come in today, you're going to get a taster. You're going to see what it's all about. If you like it, grab a pint and have some fun under the sun. It's not out right now, but it is in liquid form.
1: Yeah, so that's it. That's one thing, like, we've done this beer. I think this is our fourth year doing the beer. You think maybe we might revamp it, but no, the people love this beer, right? So, like, that's the thing. With some of these promo beers, you got to mix them up every once in a while, but this is a beer that people actually, they keep coming back and asking about.
2: That's right. It's been solid. There's been minor changes this year, but overall, it's the exact same beer that we know and love over the last few years. One thing that you're really going to notice in this beer is it's going to have some hints of orange, predominantly.
1: Yeah.
2: Little hints of lemon, but it's a nice, easy-going 4% hazy ale. It's great.
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2: That's right.
1: Yeah, perfect. 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
1: Hanging out down here at Red Arrow, and I'm in the middle of like a staff meeting. They're trying to put the finishing touches on some sort of event going on here with Sun FM and Red Arrow. That's about as far into this as we can get. J-Bomb, we're here for the Under the Sun Citrus Hazy Ale beer launch. Did you have the beer?
2: You know, I make my way here no matter what because the beer is absolutely phenomenal. This is the one time out of the year where I get to enjoy this beer when it launches, and I love it.
1: What do you like about the beer?
2: Just everything. What's not to like? I mean, the flavor, the texture of it, the fact how it goes down nice and smooth. Definitely a 10 out of 10 in my books.
1: Would you tell me if you weren't trying to sell some Under the Sun Citrus Hazy Ale?
2: I am not trying to sell it. 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
1: You don't work for either one of the companies that that are involved in this, right? 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
1: This guy, what a salesman. What a salesman. If you haven't tried it yet, it's good for like a summery day. Like, remember last year when we tubed the river? I don't know if you brought some or if Kelsey brought some, but we had some Under the Sun ale, and it was like the perfect, is it accoutrement? Is that the right word for this?
2: I think the right word is just refreshing all around. I think your word's right, but I think my word is better.
1: I don't even know what to say. You're getting ready for a busy weekend. You're going to need a few drinks. The weekend's with the J-Bomb coming up tomorrow from 9 until 3.
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1: I'm Wiley Henderson. The city of Duncan is looking for residents to help guide its boundary realignment study. The city is recruiting three people to serve on an advisory panel that will work alongside the consultant leading the project. The panel's role will be to provide local knowledge and community context as the study examines what a potential boundary realignment could look like. Mayor Michelle Staples said the panel will help ensure the consultant's work reflects the realities of the community and benefits from local insight throughout the process. Applications are being accepted until June 15th. Council is expected to appoint the three panel members at its June 22nd meeting. The BC Wildfire Service is reporting a fire which ignited north of Duncan Thursday is being held. The blaze is measured at 0.5 hectares near Bannon Creek in the Holyoke Lake area. The fire is believed to be human-caused. Island Health has issued a drug poisoning overdose advisory for Nanaimo. The local health authority says reports of drug poisoning are increasing in Nanaimo, and those using unregulated substances are at increased risk. They're advising anybody who is using unregulated substances to not use alone and to have drugs checked. Harm reduction services and information, including naloxone programs, are available on Island Health's website. Vancouver Island University says it has approved its 2026-27 budget with a $1 million surplus after finishing the 2025-26 year with a $5.3 million surplus. Tyler Hay has more.
2: Interim President Dr. Dennis Johnson says the budget is the result of deliberate action and operational changes will ensure a strong financial footing moving forward. The university says the budget was shaped by challenges including volatility in international student enrollment and increased competition for domestic students, paired with inflation, replacing dated technology, and deferring building maintenance. Johnson adds the institution will be better positioned to respond to changes and support learners in the future because of the actions it's taken now. Tyler Hay, Vista News.
1: Peace River North MLA Jordan Keeley is facing a sexual assault charge. Our provincial reporter Emily Joveski has more.
3: The BC Prosecution Service says the alleged offenses happened between January 1st and September 20th, 2024 in Fort St. John. The independent MLA says in a statement he's innocent of the allegations and plans to prove that in court. He said in the meantime he'll continue to advocate for his constituents and the region. A first court appearance is set for July 6th in Fort St. John. Emily Joveski, Vista News, Victoria.
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5: Environment Canada is calling for a chance of showers, possibly even a thunderstorm for today. Highs of 16, getting down to around 8 overnight. Tomorrow, a mix of sun and cloud with a high of 19 and the possibility of some showers overnight with a low of 11. And for Monday, we're going to see more rain in the forecast with a high of 17. Currently right now in the valley, we are looking at partly cloudy skies and it feels like it's around 12 degrees already.
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righteous. 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How bizarre.

0: Come Apart by the Blue Stones, and that is right here on Sound FM. Good morning. You are here with the J-Bomb. Absolute gorgeous day to start off today, and just be on the lookout because we could see a bit of shower and thunderstorms in that somewhere in there today. Not saying exactly where, but somewhere. So just be prepared. You know, the Boy Scout motto, be prepared. Yeah, just be prepared for today. We don't know exactly what's going to be happening. Lots of great stuff on the way. Lots of stuff to tell you about. We got Justice live on location. Fire and Fermentation of Valley Vines to Wines, their rebrand. Also, if you haven't got the chance to, well, if you didn't get the chance to head out to Red Arrow yesterday, I got some great news around that. Something has come back. You've heard us talk about it. And just lots of stuff going on. And I'm telling you, you got to stay tuned today because you don't want to miss one thing. One thing to get your updates in and just find out exactly what's going on because this is where you're going to get it right here on the Weekend Show and on Sun FM. Coming up, fantastic music, Rihanna, The Darkness, and Lennon Stella on the Sun FM.
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0: This National Day of, honestly, I think it's fading out. If not, it has faded out. We've seen the rise, the fall of drive-in movie theaters. And I remember growing up in Ontario, there was one in every town. Barrie, Ontario actually had three of them in one area. And yeah, honestly, just a phenomenal place to go on a Friday, Saturday night and stay in your car. Comfortable. That was before they had like the recliner seats out and all that stuff. But yeah, honestly, phenomenal thing to do. 1933 is when the first drive-in theater opened in New Jersey, and they became a sensation in the 50s, 60s, and 70s as well into the 80s. But yeah, they're not around anymore. I haven't seen any. But when was your first drive-in experience, if you had one? When was your first drive-in experience? And do you remember? Do you remember the first show that you ever saw in a drive-in movie? 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

0: Hold Me by the Strombellas, and that is right here on Sound FM. Hey, this is J-Bomb. Good morning. And this day in history, 82 years ago, Operation Overlord was the code name for the Battle of Normandy, the Allied operation that pretty much launched the successful liberation of German-occupied Western Europe during the Second World War. Launched on today, June 6th, and then it went until August the 30th. It was an Allied victory, and that is today in history. 82 years ago today, the Battle of Normandy kicked off.
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1: I'm Wiley Henderson. The city of Duncan is looking for residents to help guide its boundary realignment study. The city is recruiting three people to serve on an advisory panel that will work alongside the consultant leading the project. The panel's role will be to provide local knowledge and community context as the study examines what a potential boundary realignment could look like. Mayor Michelle Staples said the panel will help ensure the consultant's work reflects the realities of the community and benefits from local insight throughout the process. Applications are being accepted until June 15th. Council is expected to appoint the three panel members at its June 22nd meeting. The BC Wildfire Service is reporting a fire which ignited north of Duncan Thursday is being held. The blaze is measured at 0.5 hectares near Bannon Creek in the Holyoke Lake area. The fire is believed to be human caused. Island Health has issued a drug poisoning overdose advisory for Nanaimo. The local health authority says reports of drug poisoning are increasing in Nanaimo, and those using unregulated substances are at increased risk. They're advising anybody who is using unregulated substances to not use alone and to have drugs checked. Harm reduction services and information, including naloxone programs, are available on Island Health's website. Vancouver Island University says it has approved its 2026-27 budget with a $1 million surplus after finishing the 2025-26 year with a $5.3 million surplus. Tyler Hay has more.
2: Interim President Dr. Dennis Johnson says the budget is the result of deliberate action and operational changes will ensure a strong financial footing moving forward. The university says the budget was shaped by challenges including volatility in international student enrollment and increased competition for domestic students, paired with inflation, replacing dated technology, and deferring building maintenance. Johnson adds the institution will be better positioned to respond to changes and support learners in the future because of the actions it's taken now. Tyler Hay, Vista News.
1: Peace River North MLA Jordan Keeley is facing a sexual assault charge. Our provincial reporter Emily Joveski has more.
3: The BC Prosecution Service says the alleged offenses happened between January 1st and September 20th, 2024 in Fort St. John. The independent MLA says in a statement he's innocent of the allegations and plans to prove that in court. He said in the meantime he'll continue to advocate for his constituents and the region. A first court appearance is set for July 6th in Fort St. John. Emily Joveski, Vista News, Victoria.
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5: Well, there is still the possibility of some showers right across the region for today, and also a thunderstorm on top of that as well. But until then, we're going to see some sunny skies, possibly hit a high of 16, and this weather could trickle into tonight with a low of 8. Tomorrow, slow mix of sun and cloud with a high of 19 and some showers overnight with a low of 11, and the rain is going to continue straight through until Monday. Currently right now in the valley, we are looking at partly cloudy skies and around 13.
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The Anyway Gang, Eyes of Green, and that is right here on Sound FM. Hey, this is J-Bomb, and good morning, everybody. 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The contest is now open. 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

0: fabulous prize packages to attend Sunfest from July 30th to August the 6th, August the 2nd, sorry, at Lake Town Ranch. 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And great lineup with it. I mean, a huge lineup. 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This Sunfest, July 30th to August the 2nd at Lake Town Ranch. Huge, huge. 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

0: A fantastic event coming up at the Country Grocer in Cobble Hill, but here's Jody to tell you all about it. 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
1: We have local students that are raising funds to go on a French exchange trip to Lyon, France, and they'll be selling hot dogs today at the Country Grocer in Cobble Hill from 11 until 2.
0: So there you go. If you're craving something for lunch and you don't know what to have, well, hot dog, Country Grocer, Cobble Hill. 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

0: Alexander Stewart with his problem instead, and it is right here on Sound FM. Hey, it's the J-Bomb. Good morning. And if you're a avid traveler like I am, love to fly, you've been in and out of Vancouver Airport so many times, you can walk the hallways with a blindfold. Maybe not with a blindfold because you never know if somebody is actually going to cut in front of you. Anyway, let's talk names. Would you support or would you consider supporting if Vancouver Airport was renamed Terry Fox Airport? Nicholas and I were talking about this yesterday and we saw both sides of the coin, but I think I would support that because you look at Toronto, Lester B. Pearson. You look at Montreal, Pierre Elliott Trudeau Airport. You look at other airports across the world, which are named after historical figures. And Terry Fox did such a great job with raising awareness for cancer when he was trying to run across Canada that I think it's an icon. And I think it's a part of our history and heritage. And supporting his name by putting it on Vancouver Airport would be a great idea just to keep that part of history alive. But what are your thoughts? Do you support changing Vancouver International Airport into Terry Fox International Airport? 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

0: Earlier in the show, we were talking about drive-in theaters and your experiences. Do you remember going to one? What was the movie that you saw? And just, they're a thing of the past, which is really a shame. You know, I used to always love going to a drive-in theater. It was a great way to just kind of like keep the family together, comfortable, and just enjoy a different night out. And there was one here located in Duncan along the Trans-Canada Highway. And it was a single screen facility for roughly anywhere between 300 to 400 cars, closed in the early 1980s. And yeah, I mean, the pictures I've seen looked like it was just a great place to go to. Just great. And even with some people saying there was a booth at the front of it with a sign that said, "How many people, please?" You know, because we used to sneak people in, you know, put them in the trunk and all that. And yeah, I remember being stuck in the trunk of a car once at the drive-in theater. And just to save a little bit of money, and my friends were good about it. You know, they let me out, and they told me all about the movie when it was done, when they let me out of the trunk.
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1: I'm Wiley Henderson. The city of Duncan is looking for residents to help guide its boundary realignment study. The city is recruiting three people to serve on an advisory panel that will work alongside the consultant leading the project. The panel's role will be to provide local knowledge and community context as the study examines what a potential boundary realignment could look like. Mayor Michelle Staples said the panel will help ensure the consultant's work reflects the realities of the community and benefits from local insight throughout the process. Applications are being accepted until June 15th. Council is expected to appoint the three panel members at its June 22nd meeting. The BC Wildfire Service is reporting a fire which ignited north of Duncan Thursday is being held. The blaze is measured at 0.5 hectares near Bannon Creek in the Holyoke Lake area. The fire is believed to be human caused. Island Health has issued a drug poisoning overdose advisory for Nanaimo. The local health authority says reports of drug poisoning are increasing in Nanaimo, and those using unregulated substances are at increased risk. They're advising anybody who is using unregulated substances to not use alone and to have drugs checked. Harm reduction services and information, including naloxone programs, are available on Island Health's website. Vancouver Island University says it has approved its 2026-27 budget with a $1 million surplus after finishing the 2025-26 year with a $5.3 million surplus. Tyler Hay has more.
2: Interim President Dr. Dennis Johnson says the budget is the result of deliberate action and operational changes will ensure a strong financial footing moving forward. The university says the budget was shaped by challenges including volatility in international student enrollment and increased competition for domestic students, paired with inflation, replacing dated technology, and deferring building maintenance. Johnson adds the institution will be better positioned to respond to changes and support learners in the future because of the actions it's taken now. Tyler Hay, Vista News.
1: Peace River North MLA Jordan Keeley is facing a sexual assault charge. Our provincial reporter Emily Joveski has more.
3: The BC Prosecution Service says the alleged offenses happened between January 1st and September 20th, 2024 in Fort St. John. The independent MLA says in a statement he's innocent of the allegations and plans to prove that in court. He said in the meantime he'll continue to advocate for his constituents and the region. A first court appearance is set for July 6th in Fort St. John. Emily Joveski, Vista News, Victoria.
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5: Well, we're getting a little bit of sunshine out there right now. Cloud cover has increased a little bit, and we could see the possibility of some showers, maybe even a thunderstorm today, getting up to around a high of 15. Tonight, getting down to around 8, still a possibility of a thunderstorm as well. And then for tomorrow, a mix of sun and cloud, highs of 18, getting down to around 9. And Monday, more cloud as well. Currently right now in the valley, we are looking at partly cloudy skies and around 14. Not much also happening out on the roads, but if you do spot something, let me know on the final text line, 250-746-4897.
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8: Hi, I'm Stephen Jenkins. My band's called Third Eye Blind. Yeah.

0: The Tragically Hip with InView, and it is right here on Sound FM. Hey, it's J-Bomb. Good morning, folks. Out and about today. Beautiful day so far. Calling for a little bit of showers, maybe even a thunderstorm, but that's okay. You know, that's okay. As long as we're hanging out, it's always a sunny day on Sound FM. Just so you know, if you're looking to get out and do something today, Legion of Fender Flea Market in support of the Tour de Rock, and that is at 1625 Shawnigan Mill Bay Road in Shawnigan Lake. 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

0: Stuttering, and that is by Fifi Dobson right here on Sound FM. Hey, it's J-Bomb. Earlier on, we were talking about drive-in movie theaters. Are they a thing of the past, or are they just like on the way out? You know, like I think we got a couple of them here in BC, and not a whole lot of them going on. And we had a first-time texter, Barrie, Ontario, Ryan and Nadine saying that their drive-in is still alive and well. And the first movie that they saw, remember seeing, was Austin Powers in Goldmember. And we also had Joanne text in saying that she remembers 5 years old. And the first movie that she saw with her parents was Jaws. And to this day, still afraid of sharks. I think there's a lot of people that are afraid of sharks. You wouldn't catch me going in the water knowing that there is a great white potentially in there.
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0: The great Canadian band Our Lady Peace, Sound the Alarm, and that is right here on Sun FM. Hey, it's J-Bomb, and good afternoon. No, almost afternoon, not quite yet. Always get that mixed up, you know? Always get it mixed up. Coming up, we got trivia right after news and weather. Wiley's going to be in and giving us our news, and then we're just going to slide on in into trivia. 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Not sure what I'm going to talk about, but we'll find something. We'll find something for trivia. Yeah, sounds about right.
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1: I'm Wiley Henderson. Shawnigan Lake RCMP say a suspect linked to a sexual assault in Cobble Hill nearly 2 years ago has been arrested and charged. Police say the incident happened on July 23, 2024. Officers responded to the Carlton Drive area after receiving a report that an elderly woman had been sexually assaulted. Investigators were able to identify a suspect following forensic evidence analysis. On June 1st, the BC Prosecution Service approved charges against a 17-year-old suspect for break and enter and commit an indictable offense, a sexual assault, and disguise with intent to commit an indictable offense, and an arrest was made on June 3rd. RCMP will not provide further details as the matter is now before the courts. North Cowichan Duncan RCMP are asking for the public's help to locate a man who was reported missing Friday. Police say Mark Milbury's family is concerned for his health and well-being. He has not been heard from since June 5th. Milbury is described as a 39-year-old black man who is 5'5" with brown eyes and black hair. Anyone with information is asked to contact the North Cowichan Duncan RCMP non-emergency line. A deadline has come and gone for government officials to discuss and implement new rules for direct-to-consumer shipments of alcohol across the country. In July 2025, 10 provinces and the Yukon signed an agreement to have new guidelines in place by May of this year. Wine Growers of BC CEO Jeff Guinard said he isn't worried the issue will drag on much longer.
2: I was just in Ottawa, I was just in Alberta, and we're now looking at getting this done in June. And I know here in BC we are very close to announcing something. It's just this patchwork of every province doing it one at a time that's really slowing things down.
1: Guinard added BC's wine sector is an economic engine, and getting rid of direct-to-consumer restrictions will create a large economic boom for the region's wineries. The federal government is expected to soon release its action plan to transform Canada's forestry sector. Corey Hogan, Parliamentary Secretary to the Federal Energy and Natural Resources, was at a meeting of provincial and territorial ministers in Langford Thursday. He confirmed the action plan is coming this week.
3: You will see it imminently. What imminently means, days, not weeks.
1: The action plan follows the release this week of a final report from a federal forestry task force. It said the most significant barriers to competitiveness in the sector come from provincial policies rather than global market shifts. And Environment Canada says BC could see a hotter and drier summer than normal. The agency says in its summer outlook that BC has a higher probability of above normal temperatures compared to other regions. Meteorologist Jennifer Smith says the outlook is based on temperatures over a period from 1991 to 2020.
4: It's important to remember that warmer than normal summer refers to the overall tendency and not the temperature of individual days. Even in regions leaning warm, periods of cooler weather will still occur.
1: Forecasters say a brewing El Nino this year is not expected to have a big impact on BC's summer temperatures.
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7: Well, we haven't seen that thunderstorm yet that Environment Canada has said is on the way, but we could see it this afternoon or tonight. A 60% chance, getting down to around 8 for tonight. Tomorrow, a mix of sun and cloud with a high of 18 and a low of 9. And for Monday, mainly cloudy with a high of 18. Currently, right now in the valley, we're looking at a sunshine still. Sunshine, a little cloudy, and roughly around 13.
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0: The Outfield with Your Love, and that is right here on Sun FM. I hate it, J-Bomb. Good afternoon, everybody. Your turn for a little bit of local trivia. And the big topic that we've been discussing today, I'm going to play with that for trivia. Drive-ins. Let's go drive-in. The Dunkin' Drive-In located on the Trans-Canada Highway. Fantastic for everybody. Lots of cars. And just a phenomenal facility. The trivia question is, roughly what decade did it close? That's exactly what I'm looking at. The Dunkin' Drive-In Theater, holding anywhere between 300 to 400 cars. What was the decade that it closed? Let me know on the final text line, 250-746-4897.
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0: your trivia question, we were asking exactly what the decade was that the Dunkin' Drive-In Theater closed. Lots of people texting in, and Glenn basically gave us the answer here, saying the Dunkin' Drive-In was closed in the early 1980s. Yeah, that's exactly what everybody is saying. 1980s, some say 1982, but I wanted just the decade, you know, because just one didn't want to get specific. The decade. So everybody, 100%, 110% correct. Glenn, thanks for texting in, saying early 1980s, 100%. Congratulations to everybody who texted in.
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2: Hey, I'm Justice, hanging out on location. Today, we're at the grand opening of Fire and Fermentation. It is the new Valley Vines to Wines, and they've moved closer to Dunkin'. You can visit them now at 201-5301 Chaster Road in that new big development. 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I couldn't believe how much space they have as soon as I walked in, and it's a really cool outdoorsy feel with the big garage doors open. They've got all the Traegers right out at the front. They've got a rep from Traeger who's just working away on the grill on what I believe is burgers and maybe some other stuff going on over there as well. I haven't made my way to check it out yet. But Traeger is one of the big things they do. The other is winemaking, and they do a really good job of it. Like, shameless plug, but we got our wedding wine from Fire and Fermentation, and I'm still going through it. It's so good. And some of the pluses to in-store winemaking, with one, it being super affordable, is no cleanup. 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It's consistently high quality because of that. And there's no guesswork. It's not, well, should I do this? Should I do this? Joanne and Andre are the experts, and they make it happen for you at a high level. And it's super fun, and you make fun memories doing that as well. As someone that has done exactly this and made wine here at Fire and Fermentation, it's a great time. They have wine kits. They have supplies, your barbecue essentials. They've even got kombucha from Cowichan Kombucha as well. So check it all out with their grand opening on right now with some special opening day deals. We're at 5301 Chaster Road for the grand opening of Fire and Fermentation. For Sun FM, live on location, I'm Justice.
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0: Pat Benatar, hit me with your best shot, and it is right here on Sound FM. Hey, this is J-Bomb. Good afternoon. Today we've been talking about drive-in theaters. Are they a thing of the past? They were great in their day. They had a rise. They had a fall. And it just seems like they've just been one by one getting picked off. And I made the error and said that they were all gone. I admit my mistakes. And thanks to a texter, Sheila, she sent me over a screenshot proving that they're not all done in the province. There are currently two permanent drive-in theaters operating in British Columbia. The Starlight Drive-In Theater, located in the Okanagan Valley, open seasonally, of course, but definitely still up and running. And the Park Drive-In, located in Prince George, Northern BC. So, yeah, I mean, there we go. Two confirmed out of the whole province. But I still think they should have at least one on the island that we can go to. Just to something different. Yeah, something different.
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2: Hey, I'm Justice, live on location. Today, we're hanging out and having a great time and being fed. We're at Fire and Fermentation, the grand opening. It's by Valley Vines to Wines, and they are at 201-5301 Chester Road in Duncan, in the new Chester Road development. They've got lots of fun stuff going on. Wayne was just over. He brought us some cookies. 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We are almost all out of them before I start cooking some other stuff. And they're flying off the grill, which is absolutely amazing. They've got discounts for today only, things like last day but two before new wine prices go into effect. They've got half-price bottles for new customers if you've never been here before. And as well, they've got a prize draw. 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They've got some QR codes here at the store that you can walk around and scan on your phone. And you can get an additional entry for following them on social media and tagging a friend as well. On top of that, you know them as Valley Vines to Wines. 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The name has changed, the location has changed, but the high quality expertise and products has not. It remains, and you can still come here and find everything you need when it comes to Traeger grills and smokers, as well as wine expert winemaking kits. 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It's the grand opening of Fire and Fermentation on right now at 5301 Chester Road in Duncan. We'll be here until 4 o'clock, and for Sun FM Live on location, my name's Justice.
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1: I'm Wiley Henderson. Shawnigan Lake RCMP say a suspect linked to a sexual assault in Cobble Hill nearly 2 years ago has been arrested and charged. Police say the incident happened on July 23, 2024. Officers responded to the Carlton Drive area after receiving a report that an elderly woman had been sexually assaulted. Investigators were able to identify a suspect following forensic evidence analysis. On June 1st, the BC Prosecution Service approved charges against a 17-year-old suspect for break and enter and commit an indictable offense, a sexual assault, and disguise with intent to commit an indictable offense, and an arrest was made on June 3rd. RCMP will not provide further details as the matter is now before the courts. North Cowichan and Duncan RCMP are asking for the public's help to locate a man who was reported missing Friday. Police say Mark Milbury's family is concerned for his health and well-being. He has not been heard from since June 5th. Milbury is described as a 39-year-old black man who is 5'5" with brown eyes and black hair. Anyone with information is asked to contact the North Cowichan Duncan RCMP non-emergency line. A deadline has come and gone for government officials to discuss and implement new rules for direct-to-consumer shipments of alcohol across the country. In July 2025, 10 provinces and the Yukon signed an agreement to have new guidelines in place by May of this year. Wine Growers of BC CEO Jeff Guinard said he isn't worried the issue will drag on much longer.
2: I was just in Ottawa, I was just in Alberta, and it, you know, we're now looking at getting this done in June. And I know in here in BC we are very close to announcing something. It's just this patchwork of every province doing it one at a time that's really slowing things down.
1: Guinard added BC's wine sector is an economic engine, and getting rid of direct-to-consumer restrictions will create a large economic boom for the region's wineries. The federal government is expected to soon release its action plan to transform Canada's forestry sector. Corey Hogan, Parliamentary Secretary to the Federal Energy and Natural Resources, was at a meeting of provincial and territorial ministers in Langford Thursday. He confirmed the action plan is coming this week.
3: You will see it imminently. What imminently means? Days, not weeks.
1: The action plan follows the release this week of a final report from a federal forestry task force. It said the most significant barriers to competitiveness in the sector come from provincial policies rather than global market shifts. And Environment Canada says BC could see a hotter and drier summer than normal. The agency says in its summer outlook that BC has a higher probability of above normal temperatures compared to other regions. Meteorologist Jennifer Smith says the outlook is based on temperatures over a period from 1991 to 2020.
4: It's important to remember that warmer than normal summer refers to the overall tendency and not the temperature of individual days. Even in regions leaning warm, periods of cooler weather will still occur.
1: Forecasters say a brewing El Nino this year is not expected to have a big impact on BC's summer temperatures.
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6: While we are still looking at the possibility of some showers, maybe even a thunderstorm later on this evening, getting down to around 8. Tomorrow, a mix of sun and cloud with a high of 18 and a low of 9. And then for the start of the work week on Monday, cloudy and a high of 18. Currently right now in the valley, we are looking at mostly cloudy skies and sitting at around 14.
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9: Hey, I'm...

get some fantastic summers here on the island in the Cowichan Valley. Hot and just absolutely beautiful. And no better way to take on that day and just enjoy a nice ice cold beer. And if you love booze, beer in general, and you like something refreshing, our 89.7 Sun FM Citrus Hazy Pale Ale is out again and is available at Red Arrow. We had the launch yesterday and just a phenomenal time. But if you want to try some of that beer, you want to buy some, maybe you've already tried it and you want to purchase it, head on down to Red Arrow. You can get it down there. And I'm telling you, it's exactly

0: 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Even though it wasn't overly hot yesterday, it was still extremely refreshing, and it definitely is one of my top brands that I absolutely love. And I'm not saying it just because, you know, I work for Sun FM, but I'm saying it as a beer drinker. Even if I didn't, I would still love that beer.
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2: Hey, I'm Justice, hanging out live on location here at the new Fire and Fermentation. Valley Vines to Wines moved and rebranded here to the Chaster Road Complex. And I'm joined now by Joanne from Fire and Fermentation. Joanne, tell me about Fire and Fermentation.
3: Fire and Fermentation is the combination of all the things we do here. It just made a lot of sense to us to, you know, the Traeger, the wine, the kombucha. Let's make the name make sense. So I think it came together really well.
2: Absolutely. And it's been a great start to the day here. Wayne is over there working his magic on the Traeger grills, some sliders. We had, it was like cinnamon bun or something that came out from outside.
3: Smoked cinnamon buns with smoked cream cheese and apples. Yeah, and cookies.
2: Yeah, I mean, a little bit of everything going on here. So with today being your grand opening, some extra events, but maybe for people that, you know, weren't familiar with you when you were in Mill Bay and now here into the Valley and into Duncan specifically, like Traegers and wine, like what's everything that goes on here?
3: Yeah, we make wine here, so we're calling it boutique wine making. It's a you brew, so you come here, you choose your kit. We have the really great wine expert kits, and then we do all the work, and then you come back and bottle it, and it's really easy to make some wine. And the Traegers are a way to get amazing wood-fired, smoked-flavored without too much work. It's like using an oven. You just turn it to the temp you want. The machine does all the work for you. And you can serve your friends and family an amazing feast with smoked meats and veggies and wine.
2: And apparently cinnamon buns and cream cheese, too. It's a great start to the day here, the grand opening for Fire and Fermentation. It's here at 201-5301 Chaster Road. What else going on here today? It seems like a lot of just fun meeting people and new to the neighborhood sort of stuff.
3: Yeah, there's lots of people out here, and you know, we're serving snacks, food samples. We've got kombucha samples as well, and a few one-day-only specials, so on grills, on wine. So if you're interested, today's the day to pop out and visit us.
2: Absolutely. 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

0: Mariana Trench Fallout, and that is right here on the Sun FM. Hey, this is J-Bomb. Earlier we were talking about drive-in movie theaters, and if they're on the verge of extinction, not many here on the island, if any, two in BC, but some people chiming in over on our social media with some of the great films that they saw, maybe the first time that they went to the Duncan drive-in theater. Tara basically coming back and saying, wasn't sure, but roughly six years old, the remake of Invasion of the Body Snatchers scared the heck out of her. And then she saw Grease in 1978, most memorable. We also have other people saying 20,000 Leagues Under the Sea from Andrea, and just some great classics that were in there. And even movie theaters to this day, they still come back and they're like, you know what? There's still some classics as well. And movie theaters, even the Cineplexes, the Duncan Theater, still showing the classics because that's kind of what people want to go see, you know? Not a whole lot of remakes, but definitely classics like we saw at the Duncan Drive-In Theater.
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8: 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We're at the grand opening of Fire and Fermentation by Valley Vines to Wines. 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Made an unbelievable smash burger for us. Wayne, how's it going?
9: It's going well. I'm living the dream. How you doing?
8: Oh, it's always a good day when you can be on the grill, eh?
9: Yeah, you liked that, did you?
8: It was very, very good. So you are here with Traeger. Tell me a little bit about Traeger grills.
9: Traeger is the innovator, the inventor of the wood-fired pellet grill. So everybody knows that the best tasting barbecue is on wood fire, but Traeger started 40 years ago to bring that so that the masses could do it and enjoy it. And now what we're doing is making it so everybody can want to use their grill. We make it easier and easier to use, easier to clean. Everything's wonderful. And they're on promo right now. And today, the good folks here at Valley Vines to Wines are taking an extra $100 off if you don't make them build it.
8: Yeah, a little bit of a convenience discount for you. Yeah, the cash out, carry out, they're doing that today. Tell me about some of the grills that you're working with over there.
9: Well, today I was cooking smash burgers on the Flat Rock, which is the Cadillac of the flat top griddling industry. There's just so many advantages. I couldn't go into them all on the radio. But also I made cookies on the one of our small portables, because every Traeger is a smoker. It's a grill and it's an oven. You can set it, forget it, and it gives it that smoky Traeger kiss.
8: Absolutely amazing. And one of the things that you said backstage just before we went on here a little bit that I found interesting, if you could kind of elaborate, is that Valley Vines to Wines and now Fire and Fermentation is a little bit of an anomaly. Mm-hmm. Tell me about what's going on here.
9: Well, you tell me how many places you've gone ever that bottles wine, makes kombucha, and has Traeger. Yeah. I mean, I, when I first heard it, I went, come again? But honestly, these guys are one of my top dealers in BC, and they get it done. They're very friendly, very nice to deal with, and they just do a great job.
8: Absolutely do. It's a super welcoming environment, and they'd love for you to come check out their new space. It looks amazing in there. It's got everything you need when it comes to grilling, wine, accessories, all that great stuff. And the expert on the grill here as well, Wayne from Traeger's cooking away. So come on by and visit the grand opening of Fire and Fermentation. They've just moved to Duncan at 201-5301 Chaster Road, and we'll be here celebrating it until 4 o'clock.

0: So earlier on today, we were talking about a potential name change of Vancouver International Airport. And while, yes, it's not a local airport, it kind of still affects us locally because we fly in and out of there. If we go from Nanaimo over, we fly to Vancouver. If we go from anywhere else, you usually 9 times out of 10, we fly to Vancouver, right? So I asked the question today, what are your thoughts on the name change from YVR, Vancouver International Airport, to potentially seeing that become Terry Fox Airport? And a lot of people are saying they love the sentiment of changing the name to Terry Fox Airport because it signifies Canadian. It signifies a part of our history, a part of our heritage. And but the big thing is they're worried that the cost might be prohibitive if approved, and possibly fares are going up to pay for the change. Now, I don't think airline fares are going to be affected by this because they, if I could be wrong, but I think the airline would set their own pricing. The only thing I could see potentially increasing with that is parking. Now, if we fly out of Nanaimo, I don't think parking would affect us here. And like myself, I fly out of Vancouver. So that means I use Park and Fly over there. So I don't think that would affect me either. But what are your thoughts? 250-746-4897 on the final text line.
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2: Hey, I'm Justice, hanging out on location. 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And there are some grand opening day specials. 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Basically, if you show up here, buy the Traeger, and then bring it home yourself, you save an extra $100. How amazing is that? They've also got sales on wine. It's the last day before new prices go into effect. And for new customers, Joanne confirmed this with me, but if you wanted to make and bottle your own wine here, it's half price bottles for new customers today only. And also, if you do make it down here and take a walk around the store, they've got a lot of pieces of laminated paper hanging up around the store with some QR codes on them. And if you scan that QR code and fill out the form, you get entered into a draw to win a $100 gift card to Fire and Fermentation. So that's just some of the stuff they have going on at their first day, officially first day, here at their new spot at 5301 Chester Road. If you're looking for whether it's a new grill for summer, Father's Day is right around the corner, wink, wink, pellets for it, other essentials and accessories for it, or you're looking maybe into making your own wine, that's something you can do here as well. And take it from me, it tastes really good, it's fun, and it's easy. So check out Fire and Fermentation, their grand opening event on right now at 5301 Chester Road until 4 o'clock.
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1: I'm Wiley Henderson. Shawnigan Lake RCMP say a suspect linked to a sexual assault in Cobble Hill nearly 2 years ago has been arrested and charged. Police say the incident happened on July 23, 2024. Officers responded to the Carlton Drive area after receiving a report that an elderly woman had been sexually assaulted. Investigators were able to identify a suspect following forensic evidence analysis. On June 1st, the BC Prosecution Service approved charges against a 17-year-old suspect for break and enter and commit an indictable offense, a sexual assault, and disguise with intent to commit an indictable offense, and an arrest was made on June 3rd. RCMP will not provide further details as the matter is now before the courts. North Cowichan Duncan RCMP are asking for the public's help to locate a man who was reported missing Friday. Police say Mark Milbury's family is concerned for his health and well-being. He has not been heard from since June 5th. Milbury is described as a 39-year-old black man who is 5'5" with brown eyes and black hair. Anyone with information is asked to contact the North Cowichan Duncan RCMP non-emergency line. A deadline has come and gone for government officials to discuss and implement new rules for direct-to-consumer shipments of alcohol across the country. In July 2025, 10 provinces and the Yukon signed an agreement to have new guidelines in place by May of this year. Wine Growers of BC CEO Jeff Quinard said he isn't worried the issue will drag on much longer.
2: I was just in Ottawa, I was just in Alberta, and we're now looking at getting this done in June. And I know here in BC we are very close to announcing something. It's just this patchwork of every province doing it one at a time that's really slowing things down.
1: Quinard added BC's wine sector is an economic engine, and getting rid of direct-to-consumer restrictions will create a large economic boom for the region's wineries. The federal government is expected to soon release its action plan to transform Canada's forestry sector. Corey Hogan, Parliamentary Secretary to the Federal Energy and Natural Resources, was at a meeting of provincial and territorial ministers in Langford Thursday. He confirmed the action plan is coming this week.
3: You will see it imminently. What imminently means? Days, not weeks.
1: The action plan follows the release this week of a final report from a federal forestry task force. It said the most significant barriers to competitiveness in the sector come from provincial policies rather than global market shifts. And Environment Canada says BC could see a hotter and drier summer than normal. The agency says in its summer outlook that BC has a higher probability of above normal temperatures compared to other regions. Meteorologist Jennifer Smith says the outlook is based on temperatures over a period from 1991 to 2020.
4: It's important to remember that warmer than normal summer refers to the overall tendency and not the temperature of individual days. Even in regions leaning warm, periods of cooler weather will still occur.
1: Forecasters say a brewing El Nino this year is not expected to have a big impact on BC's summer temperatures.
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6: Well, not much has changed in the world of weather. We still have that possibility of a thunder shower for tonight in the Cowichan Valley, getting down to around 8. Tomorrow, a mix of sun and cloud, getting up to almost 20 degrees and getting down to around 9. Monday, cloudy, not dreary, but just cloudy, and highs of 18. Currently right now in the valley, light rain showers, depending on where you are, and sitting at around 13.
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0: just in time for Father's Day, we have a great promotion going on along with our partners over at Dunkin' Dairy Queen ACDQ, kicking off on Monday, June 8th and going until the 16th, three times daily. Listen for a cue to call, and Travis, the owner of Dunkin' Dairy Queen, will give you an AC/DC lyric. You have to finish it in order to qualify for the grand prize, two tickets to see AC/DC live at BC Plays on August 13th in Vancouver, $150 travel cash, and a delicious 10-inch DQ Father's Day cake. Also, they got secondary prizing, which is still great. Four qualifiers will be drawn to win a 10-inch Dairy Queen Father's Day cake. And also, just honestly, be listening for that cue to call three times daily. It is, oh my God. If I could go, I would go. And wow, I've always wanted to see AC/DC. And I'm sure your dad would love to go with you.
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2: 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You might have used to know them as Valley Vines to Wines. They were over in Mill Bay, and they've packed up and moved. They've got a new name, they've got a new space, but the same great products and more space to view them. The Traeger grills and smokers, we've seen a couple of them on the pallet jacks getting rolled out of the store here today, which is absolutely amazing. We're into June now. Father's Day is right around the corner. Grilling season, smoking season is here. And maybe you're not the biggest

0: grilling and smoking expert, and you're like, well, what could I do on something like that? I mean, we've had Wayne, the Traeger expert, here on the grill today, and Wayne was making smash burgers on the flat grill. 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
1: Hey, I'm Justice, hanging out live on location today at the grand opening for Fire and Fermentation. They've moved to now 5301 Chester Road. They're right in between Gone Fishing and Deadhead, and it's been a great day here so far. In case you've never heard of Fire and Fermentation before, that's okay. You might know them by their old name, Valley Vines to Wines. They moved from Mill Bay to here in Duncan, and they're known for two very different things that they both do exceptionally well. One of them is Traeger Grills and Smokers. The second is You Brew Wine, wine expert winemaking kits. And there are some pluses, because I think there's maybe some negative connotation attached to, like, oh, like, you're making your own wine. But it is so easy. And the pluses that they like to talk about here at Valley Vines to Wines, no cleanup. You have enough dishes to do at home. You don't need to be doing other people's dishes. They'll do them for you here. The expert guidance leads to no guesswork, because both Joanne and Andre, they've done this a time or two. They know a thing or two, or money, about it. And finally, it's really fun to do. You get together with your partner, and then you can, you know, put your own labels on it. You can customize, you know, the colors of the tops. It's a really fun thing to do, and it's a pretty affordable way to have a decent stockpile of wine as well. They also, of course, do Traegers. They do supplies. They do barbecue and grilling accessories and essentials, and as well, they do couch and kombucha. So you can come check out their first day here at the new Chester Road development, 5301 Chester Road, and come say hi. It's Fire and Fermentation and their grand opening on now until 4 o'clock.
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0: Sam Roberts, if you want it, and it is right here on Sun FM. Hey, it's J-Bomb. Good afternoon. And that is it for me today, folks. Time to get out of Dodge. Enjoy the rest of the day. And maybe head on over and get myself a Under the Sun Citrus Hazy Ale and enjoy it. Because yesterday we did have the launch and it's out for purchase. So definitely, I think that's going to be on my afternoon list. I'll see you again tomorrow morning. And we'll just keep hanging out and having a great time. Until then, stay safe, stay classy, and trust the process.
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2: Hey, I'm Justice, hanging out live on location today again for the grand opening of Fire and Fermentation. We're having a great time celebrating a move and celebrating a newish, I guess, business here in the Cowichan Valley. Valley Vines to Wines was up in Mill Bay at that DeLume Road, I guess, intersection little strip mall, and they've moved now to the Chester Road development, and it's an unbelievable looking store inside. I mean, they've got every sort of barbecue spice and rub that you could ever want. We just had our friend Steph from Plentiful come out and showed us a bottle that she bought. And she said, everything I eat is dill pickle flavored now. So if you're looking for something like that, or you know a dill pickle obsessed flavor person in your life, it's here at Fired and Fermentation. They've got the Traegers. They had the demos of that going on earlier and a number of them being rolled out the store, which was amazing to see. They've got some one day only, today only specials as well that you can take advantage of for the next little bit, including their cash and carry out. 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You fill out that form, and you can get in the draw for a $100 gift card and get additional entries for following them on social media and tagging a friend as well. So come check out everything happening today at the grand opening celebrations for Fire and Fermentation at 5301 Chester Road. We're here on location until 4 o'clock. 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
1: Hey, I'm Justice, live on location today at Fire and Fermentation, formerly known as Valley Vines to Wines. They packed up and moved from their spot in Mill Bay and are now here at the new Chester Road development. They've parked themselves right next to Deadhead Brewing and gone fishing, and it's been a great first day for them. And the one thing I noticed as soon as I walked into the store when I got here earlier today is it feels so them. It is such an anomaly of a store where they're experts at two things that are kind of related but are very much different when it comes to, oftentimes when you're, you know, you're grilling or smoking something in the summer, maybe you're sitting on your deck or your patio and you're having a drink. Well, they do both of those things. They are the local experts on elite Traeger grills, including the Timberline series, as well as the custom wine expert wine kits. They do wine making here. They can answer all of your questions. And with this much bigger location now, the stock has increased, and as soon as you walk in, you know you're in the right place when it comes to the expertise and the professionalism that you find from both the owners, Joanne and Andre. They really, truly know their stuff about all of the products in their store and what works best for your situation. So maybe you're looking to upgrade your grilling or smoking game, or maybe you're just one of those people that you're tired of running to the liquor store 15 minutes before you're supposed to be at that dinner party and thinking, well, what if we just had more wine at home? You can check out the grand opening of Fire and Fermentation on today and on right now at 5301 Chester Road in Duncan. Come check it out. We'll be here for another half an hour or so until 4 o'clock.
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1: Hey, I'm Justice on location today, celebrating a grand opening and a move for Fire and Fermentation. It's been a great first day, and if you are interested in anything that you've heard today about Fire and Fermentation, they are closed Sundays and Mondays, but they open it back up again on Tuesday, and they're open till 5 o'clock Tuesday to Friday, and then Saturdays are open from 10 until 3. So if you're in the market or in the mood or just want to learn a little bit more about any of the products that you've heard of today, whether those are the Traeger grills and smokers or, you know, some of the U-Brew wines, the Wine Expert wine kits. 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Fire and Fermentation today celebrating their grand opening. They are staying open a little bit later for us all today, so for another 20 or so minutes we'll be here if you are in the area and want to check out Fire and Fermentation. Otherwise, you can find them on their Facebook page as well. 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We're here on location until 4 o'clock. My name's Justice. 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
1: Hey, I'm Justice, and today I've been hanging out on location at the new Fire and Fermentation for their grand opening at 201 5301 Chester Road, just south of the Allenby Road intersection there. And we've had a great day. A huge congratulations and thank you to having us to Joanne and Andre and their new space and their new name. It's going to be great. And it's been a lot of fun being here today. They had some reps from Traeger here cooking some stuff up on the grill. Had an awesome smash burger as well as some smoked cinnamon buns and cream cheese and cookies that were made on the smoker. I mean, those are just some of the possibilities of things you can do with those Traeger grills and smokers. They also, of course, do winemaking kits as well and make wine here for you if you come on in. And it's really simple. When I did it, you basically dump some spice mixture into the wine. You wait, you come back, and the bottling was a ton of fun, too. It's a great, cool little outdoor activity store here when it comes to, you know, your grilling and your smoking or your barbecuing and wine and sauces and spices and rubs, all that kind of stuff. It's a lot of fun. It's totally different from just what every other store you'll be in, and they're experts at all of it. They also do assembly and delivery of grills within the Cowichan Valley, and the Traeger Spring Sale continues on until June 30th. So congratulations on a move and a great first day. A thank you for having us to our friends at Fire and Fermentation, and thank you as well for listening. You have a great rest of your Saturday. We've been here live on location at Fire and Fermentation on Chester Road. They will be closed the next couple of days, but they're back open again for your business on Tuesday. My name's Justice. Thanks for listening. Have a great rest of your day.
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